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We're trying to get frightened about how uncomfortable it can be sometimes to be swimming in a wet white. Well, we are drowning, denying that it's glittering inside. Si tu veux bien, si tu veux bien, ne faisons rien. Tous ces désirs qu'il y a dedans.

at the pressure, look at the souls, look at the freedom, look at the clones, look at my scars, look at my bones, look at my foes. More release, more push, more new, more new. Yes, yes, understand how to hunt, and you taught me how to hunt, so I can't forget you.

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0: 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I'm gonna give up loving and just write.
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1: 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With Rascally, Eileman, Junior Lion, Lion Soldier, Love and Unity, Spread.

0: Les Mighty Viceroys, original, legendary. 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
1: Yo, Mr. Brother Sound. Yo, Mr. No more war, no more fight. 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But same blood, you know what I mean? Time to unite. Come along with Brother Sound. Try it in a Mount Zion. 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

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Yes, Dub Judah, African Simba, big big combinaison issue du dernier album d'African Simba. On vient d'écouter le morceau Cast them out.

toothpaste, brush, foundation, contact solution, mascara, lip mask, eye mask, earplugs, travel shampoo.

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This mule's had some learning, mostly mouth to mouth. This mule could be called stubborn and lazy, but in a clever sort of way, this mule could be working, waiting, and learning and planning for a sacred kind of day. The day when burning sticks and crosses is not mere child's play, but a madman in his most incandescent bloom, whose lovely soul is imperfection and its most lustrous groom. 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Your stubbornness is of the living, and cruel anxiety has begun to die.

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This mule ain't from the South. Well, this mule's had some learning, mostly mouth to mouth. This mule could be called stubborn and lazy, but in a clever sort of way, this mule could be working, waiting, and learning and planning for a sacred kind of day, a day when burning sticks and crosses is not mere child's play, but a madman in his most incandescent bloom, whose loveless soul is imperfection and his most lustrous groom. So stand fast, young old man. 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

0: shut down. 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
1: Comrades, I only have for a few moments. We are here today to fight.

is emotionally broad. You know what I'm talking about. But don't pay no attention to Fox News, trust me.

this unit all alone. I stand up to face him, because I'm tired of this lie. No one hears my shoes, and no one sees my face.